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Jury found him guilty, gave him 16 years in hell.

should fall in battle. My brothers who fight by my side, gather my horse and weapons, tell my family.

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